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I know y'all love these throwbacks, but I know y'all love these sold-out Chris Brown and Usher tickets. All you got to do right now is just touch the button, go to Hot 97.5, and be caller 19 when you hear the cue. You know Mike P. got

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0: Come September 1st, the bomb is done. But we still keeping the vibe moving on Hot 975. 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You!
1: Soulja Boy tough. Hey, I got this new damn for y'all called the Soulja Boy. 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

Vegas. You want sold out Chris Brown and Usher tickets? Well, you gotta flip the switch. It's K Classic from the Afternoon Drive, 3 to 7. Come ride with your girl.

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I mean, the throwbacks. But you can't get Chris Brown and Usher tickets here. You gotta flip the switch to Hot

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1: 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Jackson here. Yeah, what? You found Manuel Noriega? In the Philippines? He has a mansion? Okay, we're on it right now.

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What's up? It's D-Money from your night show. 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

Vegas. 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

Hey, yo, check this out. You know we got them sold out Chris Brown and Usher tickets. 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

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I mean, the throwbacks. But you can't get Chris Brown and Usher tickets here. 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

I know y'all love these throwbacks, but I know y'all love these sold-out Chris Brown and Usher tickets. All you got to do right now is just touch the button, go to Hot 97.5, and be caller 19 when you hear the cue. You know Mike P. got you.

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0: 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It's the winning team, baby.
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0: 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You know we got them sold out Chris Brown and Usher tickets. All you got to do is flip that switch right now to Hot 97.5. You know your boy Mike P got you.
1: 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You don't have to love me. You don't even have to like me. 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

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All you got to do right now is just touch the button, go to Hot 97.5, and be caller 19 when you hear the cue. You know Mike P. got you. Yeah, yeah, yeah.

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You know we got them sold out Chris Brown and Usher tickets. All you got to do is flip that switch right now to Hot 97.5. You know your boy Mike P got you.

0: 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Vegas is the money from your night show. 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
1: That's right. Cool. That's right. How we do? Yeah. Nana.

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Because I know you're enjoying all these throwbacks, so make sure you tap in with your boy D-Money over on Hot 97.5. I do the night show from 7 to midnight. Nobody has more tickets than us. I mean, the whole arena might as well be our section, all right? 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

Las Vegas. I know Las Vegas very well. Great city, incredible people. And I'm hearing they're getting something they've been waiting for. 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It's coming very soon, and I think it's going to do incredibly well. 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

Las Vegas. I know Las Vegas very well. Great city, incredible people. And I'm hearing they're getting something they've been waiting for. 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It's coming very soon, and I think it's going to do incredibly well. People want real conversation. They want opinions. 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
3: 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Thank you.

Las Vegas. I know Las Vegas very well. Great city, incredible people. And I'm hearing they're getting something they've been waiting for. 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Finally, it's coming very soon, and I think it's going to do incredibly well. 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

Las Vegas. I know Las Vegas very well. Great city, incredible people. And I'm hearing they're getting something they've been waiting for. 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Finally, it's coming very soon, and I think it's going to do incredibly well. People want real conversation. They want opinions. 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

Las Vegas. I know Las Vegas very well. Great city, credible people. And I'm hearing they're getting something they've been waiting for. 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Finally, it's coming very soon, and I think it's going to do incredibly well. 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They want opinions. 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

Las Vegas. I know Las Vegas very well. 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Finally, it's coming very soon, and I think it's going to do incredibly well. 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
3: 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Thank you.

Las Vegas. I know Las Vegas very well. Great city, incredible people. And I'm hearing they're getting something they've been waiting for. 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Finally, it's coming very soon, and I think it's going to do incredibly well. People want real conversation. They want opinions. 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

Las Vegas. I know Las Vegas very well. Great city, incredible people. And I'm hearing they're getting something they've been waiting for. 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Finally, it's coming very soon, and I think it's going to do incredibly well. People want real conversation. They want opinions. 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

Las Vegas. I know Las Vegas very well. Great city, credible people. And I'm hearing they're getting something they've been waiting for. Conservative news talk on 106.9 FM. Finally, it's coming very soon, and I think it's going to do incredibly well. People want real conversation. They want opinions. They want to know what's happening. And now Las Vegas is getting it. 106.9 FM. 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

Las Vegas. I know Las Vegas very well. Great city, incredible people. And I'm hearing they're getting something they've been waiting for. 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Finally, it's coming very soon, and I think it's going to do incredibly well. People want real conversation. They want opinions. They want to know what's happening. And now Las Vegas is getting it. 106.9 FM. 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

Las Vegas. I know Las Vegas very well. Great city, incredible people. And I'm hearing they're getting something they've been waiting for. 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Finally, it's coming very soon, and I think it's going to do incredibly well. 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

Las Vegas. I know Las Vegas very well. Great city, incredible people. And I'm hearing they're getting something they've been waiting for. 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Finally, it's coming very soon, and I think it's going to do incredibly well. People want real conversation. They want opinions. They want to know what's happening. 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

Las Vegas. I know Las Vegas very well. Great city, incredible people. And I'm hearing they're getting something they've been waiting for. 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Finally, it's coming very soon, and I think it's going to do incredibly well. People want real conversation. They want opinions. They want to know what's happening. And now Las Vegas is getting it. 106.9 FM. 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

Las Vegas. I know Las Vegas very well. Great city, incredible people. And I'm hearing they're getting something they've been waiting for. Conservative news talk on 106.9 FM, finally. It's coming very soon, and I think it's going to do incredibly well. People want real conversation. They want opinions. 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

Las Vegas. I know Las Vegas very well. Great city, credible people. And I'm hearing they're getting something they've been waiting for. 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Finally, it's coming very soon, and I think it's going to do incredibly well. People want real conversation. They want opinions. 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And now Las Vegas is getting it. 106.9 FM. 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

Las Vegas. I know Las Vegas very well. Great city, incredible people. And I'm hearing they're getting something they've been waiting for. 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Finally, it's coming very soon, and I think it's going to do incredibly well. People want real conversation. They want opinions. They want to know what's happening. And now Las Vegas is getting it. 106.9 FM. 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

Las Vegas. I know Las Vegas very well. Great city, credible people. And I'm hearing they're getting something they've been waiting for. 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Finally, it's coming very soon, and I think it's going to do incredibly well. People want real conversation. They want opinions. They want to know what's happening. And now Las Vegas is getting it. 106.9 FM. 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

Las Vegas. I know Las Vegas very well. Great city, incredible people. And I'm hearing they're getting something they've been waiting for. Conservative news talk on 106.9 FM. Finally, it's coming very soon, and I think it's going to do incredibly well. People want real conversation. They want opinions. They want to know what's happening. And now Las Vegas is getting it. 106.9 FM. 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

Las Vegas. I know Las Vegas very well. Great city, incredible people. And I'm hearing they're getting something they've been waiting for. 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Finally, it's coming very soon, and I think it's going to do incredibly well. People want real conversation. They want opinions. They want to know what's happening. And now Las Vegas is getting it. 106.9 FM. 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

Las Vegas. I know Las Vegas very well. Great city, incredible people. And I'm hearing they're getting something they've been waiting for. Conservative news talk on 106.9 FM. Finally, it's coming very soon, and I think it's going to do incredibly well. People want real conversation. They want opinions. They want to know what's happening. And now Las Vegas is getting it. 106.9 FM. 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

Las Vegas. I know Las Vegas very well. Great city, incredible people. And I'm hearing they're getting something they've been waiting for. Conservative news talk on 106.9 FM. Finally, it's coming very soon, and I think it's going to do incredibly well. People want real conversation. They want opinions. They want to know what's happening. And now Las Vegas is getting it. 106.9 FM. 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

Las Vegas. I know Las Vegas very well. Great city, incredible people. And I'm hearing they're getting something they've been waiting for. Conservative news talk on 106.9 FM, finally. It's coming very soon, and I think it's going to do incredibly well. People want real conversation. They want opinions. They want to know what's happening. And now Las Vegas is getting it. 106.9 FM. 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

Las Vegas. I know Las Vegas very well. Great city, incredible people. And I'm hearing they're getting something they've been waiting for. Conservative news talk on 106.9 FM. Finally, it's coming very soon, and I think it's going to do incredibly well. People want real conversation. They want opinions. They want to know what's happening. And now Las Vegas is getting it. 106.9 FM. 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

Las Vegas. I know Las Vegas very well. Great city, incredible people. And I'm hearing they're getting something they've been waiting for. Conservative news talk on 106.9 FM, finally. It's coming very soon, and I think it's going to do incredibly well. People want real conversation. They want opinions. They want to know what's happening. And now Las Vegas is getting it. 106.9 FM. 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

Las Vegas. I know Las Vegas very well. Great city, incredible people. And I'm hearing they're getting something they've been waiting for. 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It's coming very soon, and I think it's going to do incredibly well. People want real conversation. They want opinions. They want to know what's happening. And now Las Vegas is getting it. 106.9 FM. 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

Las Vegas. I know Las Vegas very well. Great city, credible people. And I'm hearing they're getting something they've been waiting for. 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Finally, it's coming very soon, and I think it's going to do incredibly well. People want real conversation. They want opinions. They want to know what's happening. And now Las Vegas is getting it. 106.9 FM. 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

Las Vegas. I know Las Vegas very well. Great city, credible people. And I'm hearing they're getting something they've been waiting for. Conservative news talk on 106.9 FM, finally. It's coming very soon, and I think it's going to do incredibly well. People want real conversation. They want opinions. They want to know what's happening. And now Las Vegas is getting it. 106.9 FM. 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

Las Vegas. I know Las Vegas very well. Great city, credible people. And I'm hearing they're getting something they've been waiting for. 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Finally, it's coming very soon, and I think it's going to do incredibly well. People want real conversation. They want opinions. They want to know what's happening. And now Las Vegas is getting it. 106.9 FM. 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

Las Vegas. I know Las Vegas very well. Great city, incredible people. And I'm hearing they're getting something they've been waiting for. 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Finally, it's coming very soon, and I think it's going to do incredibly well. People want real conversation. They want opinions. 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And now Las Vegas is getting it. 106.9 FM. 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

Las Vegas. I know Las Vegas very well. Great city, incredible people. And I'm hearing they're getting something they've been waiting for. Conservative news talk on 106.9 FM. Finally, it's coming very soon, and I think it's going to do incredibly well. People want real conversation. They want opinions. They want to know what's happening. And now Las Vegas is getting it. 106.9 FM. 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

Las Vegas. I know Las Vegas very well. Great city, credible people. And I'm hearing they're getting something they've been waiting for. 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Finally, it's coming very soon, and I think it's going to do incredibly well. People want real conversation. They want opinions. They want to know what's happening. And now Las Vegas is getting it. 106.9 FM. 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

Las Vegas. I know Las Vegas very well. Great city, incredible people. And I'm hearing they're getting something they've been waiting for. Conservative news talk on 106.9 FM, finally. It's coming very soon, and I think it's going to do incredibly well. People want real conversation. They want opinions. They want to know what's happening. And now Las Vegas is getting it. 106.9 FM. 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

Las Vegas. I know Las Vegas very well. Great city, incredible people. And I'm hearing they're getting something they've been waiting for. 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Finally, it's coming very soon, and I think it's going to do incredibly well. People want real conversation. They want opinions. They want to know what's happening. And now Las Vegas is getting it. 106.9 FM. 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

Las Vegas. I know Las Vegas very well. Great city, incredible people. And I'm hearing they're getting something they've been waiting for. 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It's coming very soon, and I think it's going to do incredibly well. People want real conversation. They want opinions. 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

Las Vegas. I know Las Vegas very well. Great city, incredible people. And I'm hearing they're getting something they've been waiting for. 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It's coming very soon, and I think it's going to do incredibly well. People want real conversation. They want opinions. They want to know what's happening. And now Las Vegas is getting it. 106.9 FM. 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
0: 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Yes.

Las Vegas. I know Las Vegas very well. Great city, incredible people. And I'm hearing they're getting something they've been waiting for. Conservative news talk on 106.9 FM. Finally, it's coming very soon, and I think it's going to do incredibly well. People want real conversation. They want opinions. They want to know what's happening. And now Las Vegas is getting it. 106.9 FM. Conservative news and talk coming soon. Get ready. 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

Las Vegas. I know Las Vegas very well. Great city, incredible people. And I'm hearing they're getting something they've been waiting for. Conservative news talk on 106.9 FM. Finally, it's coming very soon, and I think it's going to do incredibly well. People want real conversation. They want opinions. They want to know what's happening. And now Las Vegas is getting it. 106.9 FM. Conservative news and talk coming soon. Get ready. This is going to be a big one. 106.9 FM.